Lovers say that in France, when they thrill to romance, it means that it's so good. 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

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You never said no, you know? But you know, things are changing nowadays. It's a new day, babies. Folks want to take their own lives into their hands and make their own choices. No longer do they want to go along with the program because everybody says right. You know what I mean?

0: 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Musica di classe.
1: Pardon me, do you have change for a quarter? I gotta make a phone call. Thank you. Boy, I hope this woman don't take me through no changes today, because I had a hard day today, man. 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
1: At first I was afraid, I was petrified. 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

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If playing with your string happens to be your thing, it's easy to say to both, oh, never mind.

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Never grumbles or fusses, always treats me right. 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She knows a woman's place.

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2: 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Now count to three. 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
1: Miles Davis walked off the stage soon as the solo was over. Yes, he did leave the stage clean out of sight now. Coltrane, he walked off the stage. That's what you folks all are saying. Oh yes, he did leave the stage, and that's a fact now. They felt they had to rehearse, although we know they are masters. They get a real mellow sound, and you will have to admit it. I guess they both left the stage soon as the solos were over. And if you can't figure out, then

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And when they go to wherever he is playing, they seem to go to see whether he is gonna turn the business. Stop, pop, a soo bobble with them to weed eating debop, shoot a new bobble with him. He never walks around the place to speak, so all of the folks he don't know I wouldn't either.

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Here's another thing now about the clothes he wear. I'm sure his style is in the future. He's so cool, the fit of his clothes is perfect. Just like the way he plays, he's not afraid of being different. And he has one most pose in his modern jazz. He and Gillespie are kings. My singers group are breaking records, yeah, because they sure do swing.

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That's what the folks all are saying. Oh yes, he did leave the stage. Soon as the solo was over, Coltrane, he walked off the stage. That's what the people are

0: 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Well, yes, they both left the stage, clean out of sight now. They said they had to rehearse, although we know they are masters. They get a real mellow sound, and you will have to admit it. But yes, they both left the stage soon after the solos were over. If you can't figure out their groove, well, I have hip.
1: La musica è una rivelazione più alta di qualsiasi saggezza e di qualsiasi filosofia. 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
0: Well, have you ever been in love?
1: How you sound. I've been in love 4 times. But tell me, can anyone explain the thrill of a kiss?